The team from Gilligan's Island, the Oak Ridge Boys, and Sail Away. All right, just sit right back and you'll hear some tales this evening, like this one from Waylon Jennings.

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1: It's always on 5 in Margaritaville, come to think of it.
0: Yeah, I heard that.
1: You've been there, haven't you?
0: Yes, sir.
1: I've seen your boat there.
0: I've been to Margaritaville a few times.
1: All right, well, that's good.
0: Stumble my way back.
1: Okay, well, we just want to make sure you can keep it between the navigational beacons.
0: Between the buoys, I got it.
1: All right, well, it's 5 o'clock. Let's go somewhere.
0: I'm ready. Crank it up.
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0: We had Blacktop, where I grew up, in a little town of a population, as they used to say on Hee Haw, population. I think it was 1,200. I don't know how often they updated the sign, though, because I've been back before as an adult, and it seems like the sign always says population 1,200. And to maintain that kind of stability, well, you don't want to be around when a baby is born. You know what I mean? I mean, think about it. Sawyer Brown and Bolt Boutique with Ricky Skaggs in the next few moments. We've also got the story of Norma Jean Riley coming up next.
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0: Ricky Skaggs. I'm Paul Poteet. Are you ready for bed tonight? Sometimes you're so exhausted after your weekend, you're more tired than you are during the week. If you regularly fall asleep in less than 5 minutes, can you see me holding up my hand right now? You are likely sleep deprived. I just thought that I had a clear conscience. Why do you have to make it complicated like this? So, no, I've got a problem because I fall asleep easily at night. The other fascinating body fact I have for you is that the storage capacity of a human brain exceeds 4 terabytes. That's a lot, you know, that's a pretty big hard drive on a computer. Although I think my hard drive is getting smaller every year that I age. I need a good defrag.
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2: 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Lows level off around 49 tonight under partly cloudy skies. Daytime highs approaching 67. Tomorrow, bright sunshine expected. 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Call 585-224-6911. Currently, it's 70 degrees.
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0: A little less talk and a lot more action. Shut Up and Kiss Me from Mary Chapin Carpenter and Pulp Boutique. 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Well, the slice of pizza arrives on a gold plate with a mother-of-pearl spoon. 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The fishy slice was created to celebrate major upcoming events at this pizza place, Marina's Pizza Company in Philly. If you want that, go for it. 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

a broken wing, which means you've been at the party too long, if that's all that's left on the tray. I'm Bolt Boutique with Mark Chestnut. It's a little too late. 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

0: I turn it loose or it'll start chafing. It's the Judds on Pulp Boutique with the song that really established Rhett Akins coming up in just a few moments. Keith Whitley is on the way also. Your Gmail has a new feature. If you use that, you can react with emojis to an email. If you don't feel like this email deserves an actual blast of English language, you know, you just hit the little smiley face or whatever, you know, just like with a text message. Now, this says that everyone's getting it now, but it was introduced to select users in 2023. Well, I've had it for a while, too, so I guess I'm a select user. Should I be flattered or creeped out? The fact that I've been selected by Gmail is kind of creepy. So, yeah, now you can give the old thumbs up. You send your boss your resignation email and he replies with a smiley face. Wink, wink, thumbs up.
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0: First big song for Red Akins, who is like a grandfather again and again and again. Thomas Rhett and his wife are they expecting, or did they just have already? I forgot the timeline on this, but they'll have 5 kids under the age of 10 years old. We had 2, you know, at one point that were under the age of 10, although under 10 wasn't as bad as when they were both for a couple of years teenagers at the same time. That's when I would just go out and in the middle of the night strip to the waist and beat my chest and howl at the moon. Those were good times. In just a few moments, 10,000 angels and a lady with a flower who's freaking everyone out. Tanya Tucker is next.
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2: 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Lows level off around 49 tonight under partly cloudy skies. Daytime highs approaching 67. Tomorrow, bright sunshine expected. 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
1: 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Yeah.

0: At least, right? I want to reserve 1,000 for me, personally. Mindy McCready, 10,000 Angels, and one radio host, Paul Bootsy, with Vince Gill on deck. Happy Sunday, last day of May. Man, the summer's my favorite season, and it isn't even here yet, and I feel like it's flying by. I blame the Memorial Day timing this year, because it came so early. Today is Smile Day. I don't know who decided that. Perhaps a secret consortium of dentists is behind this. But it's Smile Day. Babies smile about 400 times a day. I'm laughing because I'm about to tell you how many times the average adult smiles. I think I smile more than this. Man, I hope so. 20 times a day. See, you just need tomorrow at work, you just need the boss to come up to you and go, coochie, coochie, coo. Of course, then, you know, you're smiling trying to explain it to HR.
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Hit that thing. And play those fiddles. Man, it sounds great tonight, doesn't it? It's Pulp Boutique with a fire from George Strait.

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0: What is that secret of life? I think it's plastics, isn't it? Faith Hill, Bolt Boutique. But you got to have faith. I think that's the secret of life. It's right there in her name. David Lee Murphy in just a few moments. And gas prices, generally across the country, coming down a little bit from some of the higher numbers. There's a Georgia man who decided to save gas money by driving a smaller vehicle. I mean, really smaller vehicle. This guy, Mally Hightower, turned a Barbie Dream Camper van into a fully functioning road vehicle. You might ask, how do you do that? The 30-year-old handyman spent about 2 months modifying the battery-powered toy by attaching it to a go-kart frame and installing a small power washer engine. And so now he's got a pink mini vehicle that it can hit speeds of 55 miles an hour and only costs about $3 to gas up. I would think it'd be a little noisy. What about you? But, you know, $3 to refuel, hey, you know. And probably pretty easy to parallel park this thing.
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0: Oh, so blue. John Conley on a Sunday night with Paul Poteet. If you got the blues, take a lesson from your kids. Just start laughing uproariously. If you cause your kids to break out in fits of laughter, this new research suggests it's good for them. Early childhood expert Jacqueline Harding says that shared, I'm just laughing because are there mid-childhood and late childhood experts too? I guess early childhood expert Jacqueline Harding says that shared laughter and playful moments help calm children's nervous systems, strengthen emotional bonds, and make young brains more open to learning. That's why I love putting the banana up to my ear and my mouth and pretending that it's a telephone. You may think that's stupid, but it kills with the grandkids.
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2: 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Lows level off around 49 tonight under partly cloudy skies. Daytime highs approaching 67. Tomorrow, bright sunshine expected. 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

0: Wish I didn't know now what I didn't know then. Toby Keith, That's the Way Life Unfolds. And I'm Paul Poteet. Sunday night unfolding right now. We're heading into June here in just a little bit. The hottest part of the year around these parts. Here's a hot weather drink that you've never heard of from Turkey. It's called Ayran, or Ayran, A-Y-R-A-N. It's Turkey's beloved yogurt drink. That's a hot weather drink. Locals swear it's the ultimate cure for scorching summer heat, which they definitely have there. It's made from yogurt, water, and salt, and then it's chilled. They've been drinking it for like 1,000 years. It replaces minerals lost through sweat. I guess that's the salt part, right? While also supporting digestion and gut health. It's found everywhere from street carts to fast food chains in Turkey. Ayran is especially popular alongside spicy kebabs and rich foods. And some versions include mint or chili peppers. Okay, it's really getting complicated here. And can be freshly mixed to order. Fans say one icy sip in the summer heat of that delicious yogurt, water, and salt is unforgettable. I don't know if I want a drink that might curdle, you know, right there in the lawn chair drink cup holder.
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0: Crystal Gale with Bolt Boutique. Mrs. Boutique would be happy if I was just talking in my sleep. I think it's the screaming that usually... I have this terrible thing where I get... every once in a while, I get these Charlie horses. It, you know, while I'm sleeping, I don't know, I must turn the wrong way or something, and I can't... I try to wake up fast enough to say to myself, don't scream. But I'm usually too late. My mouth wins the race with my brain every time. It also helps when I'm on the air sometimes. If I had to stop and think about this stuff, oh my goodness. Clay Walker in just a few moments, and Hank Jr. is coming up next.
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0: I could make a living out of loving you. Imagine the benefit package. It's Clay Walker and Bolt Boutique Platinum on Sunday evening. You know, I don't really even have to be at work anymore because I got one of those, I don't know what even what it is. I think it's some kind of a privacy lawsuit settlement. It's with a big insurance company. And I got the email this past week. $12.87, which may be, I'm guessing, probably less than what the lawyers made out of this. It was some kind of, I think it was a privacy lawsuit. I don't even remember now. Who can keep track? I don't know how many times we've ended up with a year free, you know, identity theft monitoring because this health service, this, you know, credit service has had its, you know, computers breached. I mean, I try not to get paranoid. I don't want to be paranoid right now, but I have the feeling people are listening in on me as I speak. I hope.
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2: 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Lows level off around 49 overnight under partly cloudy skies. Daytime highs approaching 67. Monday, ample sunshine expected. 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

0: The devil you say, Joe Diffie, and I'm Paul Poteet. And can you live on love? That's the hypothesis from Mr. Alan Jackson in just a few moments. Alan Jackson is going to get a lot of help for his final touring show of his career. Joining the lineup, George Strait and Lainey Wilson. It's the show June 27th at Nashville's Nissan Stadium. Also joining Mr. Jackson, Luke Bryan, Eric Church, Luke Combs, Riley Green, Cody Johnson, Miranda Lambert, Little Big Town, Jake Owen, John Party, Thomas Rhett, Carrie Underwood, and Leanne Womack are all going to help say bye-bye to the man that you're going to hear next.
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Don Williams. A lot of people were posting some Don Williams videos last week, maybe in honor of his birthday. And Lord, I hope this day is good. Here's Restless Heart. 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

0: Clint Black, just put yourself in my shoes. And I see him all over socials, mostly in part to his daughter, Lily, who is really great with social media. She's just having a lot of fun with him. And he's a good sport, too. Tim McGraw in a minute, Neat DC.
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0: Earl Thomas Conley. Thought of him over the weekend. We finally had that blue moon for the month of May. Well, here we are in June. I hope you have a wonderful June plant. It's going to be hot, probably. Merle Haggard in a minute and Martina on the way.
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2: Classic Country WOKR weather. Tonight stays mostly cloudy with a slight chance of precipitation and a low around 50 degrees with winds 2 to 7 miles an hour. Monday turns sunny and pleasant, reaching the upper 60s with a light breeze. Monday night stays mostly clear and near 50. Tuesday looks sunny and a bit warmer, around 72 degrees. Then Tuesday night stays partly cloudy and close to 50. Wednesday stays sunny and rises into the mid-70s. Currently, it's cloudy.
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0: Martina, and I love you. Stuff there too from Haggard. Let's chase each other around the room. On the way, more of your favorites with Randy Travis and Alan Jackson.
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Ricky Van Shelton, I'll Leave This World Loving You. One of those really great voices. Guy that retired back in the early 2000s. Well, she's not retiring anytime soon. I'm glad. Here's Winona. I saw the light.

0: Holly Dunn, song's perfect for Father's Day, which is going to be here soon, and Daddy's Hands. Alan Jackson in a minute, and more favorites on the way.
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0: Alan Jackson and those Mercury Blues. Yeah, keep up with his show that's coming up this month. Just look for Country Radio Linda next time you're on Facebook. I'll post all the details for you. You'll be able to see it on NBC, which is the exciting part. In just a bit, Mary Chapin in Little Texas.
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2: Classic country WOKR weather. Tonight stays mostly cloudy with a slight chance of precipitation and a low around 50 degrees with winds 2 to 7 miles an hour. Monday turns sunny and pleasant, reaching the upper 60s with a light breeze. Monday night stays mostly clear and near 50. Tuesday looks sunny and a bit warmer, around 72 degrees. Then Tuesday night stays partly cloudy and close to 50. Wednesday stays sunny and rises into the mid-70s. Currently, it's clear.
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0: It's Mary Chapin Carpenter and Passionate Kisses. Hey, thanks again for hanging out with us. I hope you're having a really great day. Brooks and Dunn in a couple of minutes, and Roseanne Cash, too.
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0: Marty Stewart and the Hillbilly Rock. And one of those guys who you can count on if you need some memorabilia for your exhibit. Yeah, he's the one to talk to. 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

0: One of my all-time favorites from her. I've always loved that. Runaway Train and some early Roseanne Cash. 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
2: Classic Country WOKR weather. Tonight stays mostly cloudy with a slight chance of precipitation and a low around 50 degrees with winds 2 to 7 miles an hour. Monday turns sunny and pleasant, reaching the upper 60s with a light breeze. Monday night stays mostly clear and near 50. Tuesday looks sunny and a bit warmer, around 72 degrees. Then Tuesday night stays partly cloudy and close to 50. Wednesday stays sunny and rises into the mid-70s. Currently, it's mostly cloudy.
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0: Colin Ray and My Kind of Girl. Colin Ray out there still touring. And, you know, a couple of years back, he was doing some memorabilia stuff where he was selling some memorabilia. You know, you have duplicates of stuff and, you know, it's just a really cool way to, you know, keep some of your favorite stuff from maybe an artist that you love so much, a gold record or something. Every now and then you'll see those sales. Really fun. Hey, Steve Warner, in a couple of minutes, some Vince Gill, too.
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George Strait. Nobody in his right mind would have left her. George, who's had a mini tour this summer. And if he's on your bucket list, don't miss your chance to see him. I've got more on the way with Steve Warner right now. It's Vince Gill. One more last chance.

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0: Steve Warner, where'd I go wrong? Where'd he go right? Always a good question to ask yourself after a relationship. I would say even after you've left a job and you're trying to figure out now what happened, what did I learn through that experience? Willie in a minute in the Nitty Gritty Dirt Band.
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0: Travis Tritt, Take It Easy. Yeah, great video with the Eagles. It was the first time the Eagles had actually been in the same atmosphere for a while. They weren't really like talking to each other, and Travis got them back together. Nitty Gritty Dirt Band in a minute, and Reba.
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2: Classic Country WOKR weather. Tonight stays mostly cloudy with a slight chance of precipitation and a low around 50 degrees. With winds 2 to 7 miles an hour, Monday turns sunny and pleasant, reaching the upper 60s with a light breeze. Monday night stays mostly clear and near 50. Tuesday looks sunny and a bit warmer, around 72 degrees. Then Tuesday night stays partly cloudy and close to 50. Wednesday stays sunny and rises into the mid-70s. Currently, it's clear and 48 degrees.
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0: Nitty Gritty Dirt Band, partners, brothers, and friends. 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Really cool stuff, if that's something you'd like to get a hold of. Hey, Toby, in just a minute, also Merle.
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Merle Haggard. I wish he was still around, man. I'd love to see him do that 250th birthday celebration. You know, have Merle Haggard and Willie Nelson and Toby Keith, all those guys do it. That would be a blast. Here's Dolly, Linda, and Emmylou.

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1: Back a few months ago, I was headlining at a great big nightclub. And he put me up a couple of days early. I came in a couple of days early, and they put me up at what they call the Star Suite. Now, here I am, headliner in one of the biggest nightclubs in the country, and I wake up at 8 o'clock in the morning in this Star Suite, all by myself. Yeah, that's what I said, aw. But I did what I've always done, man, to cheer myself up. I picked up my guitar, I sat down, I wrote me a little song. Now, this is how it feels to be alone at the top of the hill, trying to figure out why.

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0: 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What are we doing? We're doing the best that we can. Give yourself a hand.
1: Mac Davis, who said he got a lot of hate mail over that song. Some people thought he was being serious. He said he was just poking fun. People couldn't take a joke. Alan Jackson in a minute, and Eddie Raven.
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0: Eddie Raven. Man, that song gets you through some really tough times. I got Mexico. Yeah, find whatever it is that'll get you through that bad season. And oh, hang on tight. In just a bit, Clint Black and the Judds.
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2: Classic Country WOKR weather. Tonight stays mostly cloudy with a slight chance of precipitation and a low around 50 degrees with winds 2 to 7 miles an hour. Monday turns sunny and pleasant, reaching the upper 60s with a light breeze. Monday night stays mostly clear and near 50. Tuesday looks sunny and a bit warmer, around 72 degrees. Then Tuesday night stays partly cloudy and close to 50. Wednesday stays sunny and rises into the mid-70s. Currently, it's clear and 48 degrees.
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0: Parks and Dunn, I'm down to my last broken heart. Stuff in there too from the Judds. Love that one called Give a Little Love. Dwight Yoakam in a minute with a classic and John Conley.
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Well, on the same label, MCA, yeah, right down the hallway, you'd find this guy. Here's George.

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1: John Conley. I just don't remember loving you. He's one of those guys you always look forward to seeing on the Opry because he has so many great stories and still sounds so good. I'll catch him in a minute in Shenandoah.
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0: Shenandoah and two dozen roses. I'm loving all these reels I'm seeing on social media, people playing a Shenandoah for their kids, and the kids just gravitating to those songs. Yeah, Marty Raven, one of the best voices ever. Cherokee Fiddle in a couple of minutes, and Tim McGraw, too.
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2: Classic Country WOKR weather. Monday stays sunny with a high near 67. Then Monday night turns mostly clear and cools down around 45 degrees. Tuesday is sunny and a little warmer, around 72 degrees with light winds. Tuesday night stays mostly clear near 50. Wednesday keeps the sunshine going and reaches the mid-70s with a light wind around 7 miles an hour. Wednesday night stays mostly clear and mild with lows around 55 degrees. Currently, it's clear.
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0: Charlie, yep, the best way to get your day started. And Kissin' Angel, good morning. Hey, more on the way, including stuff from Alabama and Tanya Tucker.
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2: Taking a look at farm news small around the eastern United States, the state of Vermont recently banned the sale of paraquat, a powerful herbicide used by many Vermont farmers. This makes Vermont the first state to ban the use of paraquat, with legislators citing research showing links between paraquat and Parkinson's disease. The ban is set to go into effect on November 1st. Pennsylvania's fruit orchards have been hit hard this spring with historic freeze damage, near total losses for many crops. State officials in Pennsylvania say disaster actions are now underway. The state of Tennessee has allocated $1 million for the Tennessee Agricultural Innovation and Education Initiative. The program is state-funded and was created to expand agricultural education, workforce development, and technology adoption. And South Carolina's peach crop is in good shape early season, with peach harvest already underway in some areas. More news at onthefarmradio.com.
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Before kicking off a very successful solo career of his own, Eddie Rabbit wrote the song Pure Love for Ronnie Millsap, the first of 40 number one hits. Some George Strait, Dina Carter, Reba McEntire coming up a little later in the hour. It's a song that his dad wrote. It's Hank Jr.'s cover of Honky Tonkin'.

0: She's not about to be taken for granted or a casual toy. She's that kind of girl. It's Patti Loveless from the album On Down the Line. Good morning. It's the 1st of June and Ronnie Dunn's 73rd birthday, along with Kix Brooks, coming up next. Also the birthday today of Lisa Hartman Black, Brandi Carlile, Tom Holland, Brian Cox, Terry Polo, and Morgan Freeman, who turns 89 today. The birthday as well of Wayne Kemp, born in 1941, and both born in 1926 on the 1st of June, Andy Griffith and Marilyn Monroe.
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0: he sits patiently.
1: It's Foolhardy Memory from the King, George Strait, who surprised many last week with a big announcement. The backstory behind that surprise, well, that came better than a decade ago as George Strait was performing his very last show on his Cowboy Rides Away tour. Who was one of the first performers to step on stage and wish George the very best? None other than Alan Jackson. George Strait's returning the favor at the end of June as he performs at Alan Jackson's grand finale concert, that coming up at Nissan Stadium in Music City, USA. Good morning. Some Dina Carter and Sawyer Brown coming up.
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4: ABC News, I'm Sherry Preston. The U.S. and Iran exchanging fire overnight while that fragile ceasefire hangs in the balance. ABC's Olivia Rubin with more.
5: A week after President Trump said a deal with Iran was largely negotiated, no announcement has been made. President Trump is demanding Iran reopen the Strait of Hormuz, agree to never develop a nuclear weapon, and allow the U.S. to remove its highly enriched uranium. American and Iranian negotiators believe the agreement is expected to extend the ceasefire and open the strait, but not end the conflict entirely. But Iran says its nuclear program, the issue at the heart of this conflict, isn't part of the negotiations.
4: As investors watch and wait for a resolution, gas prices have been falling. They're now averaging $4.33 a gallon nationwide. President Trump now says he has no interest in continuing the overhaul of the Kennedy Center he started after putting his name on the Performing Arts Center. A judge ordered his name taken off. This is ABC News. The United Auto Workers are on strike against a major parts supplier for GM. About 1,000 union members at the America Axle plant in Three Rivers, Michigan are walking out over a contract dispute. The plant builds parts for the Chevy Silverado and GMC Sierra. A race against time in the ongoing cave rescue in the Southeast Asian country of Laos. 5 miners have made it out so far, but 2 remain missing. Okay, it's time we give some respect to the lowly pigeon.
6: Studies of pigeon migration show that they have an internal compass. German scientists finding a magnetic-like material in their liver that aligns with the Earth's magnetic field. University of Bonn researcher Christian Kurtz.
7: Our study also contains evidence all these macrophages in the liver are connected to nerves. They all go to the brain.
6: Wild species migrate seasonally up to 1,200 miles. The common city pigeon just kind of hangs around within a mile or two. Wayne Cabot, ABC News.
4: And I'm Sherry Preston, ABC News.
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8: Good morning. For WOKR News of the Finger Lakes, I'm Ken Haight reporting.
9: Firefighters responded to a fire at a medical facility on Red Creek Drive Saturday morning after smoke detectors and a water flow alarm were activated. Henrietta Fire District companies were dispatched just after 8:30 a.m., Units arrived to find the building being evacuated and smoke visible inside. Firefighters located the fire on the first floor. It was being held in check by the building's automatic sprinkler system. Crews completed extinguishing efforts while simultaneously confirming all occupants had been safely evacuated from the building. Highland Cardiology has temporarily closed. The closure does not apply to Highland Hospital. Only Highland Cardiology has closed temporarily. A person is dead after a police chase ended in a fiery car crash on Lake Avenue. Around 10:15 a.m. last Friday, New York State police attempted to stop a vehicle around Hudson Avenue and Avenue D, but the driver failed to comply, which led to a police chase. During the pursuit, troopers say the vehicle was heading south on Lake Avenue when they deployed spike strips, disabling the vehicle. The suspect's car sideswiped another car before crashing into a Jeep head-on with 3 people inside. The suspect's vehicle caught fire and was unable to get out of the car. He was pronounced dead at the scene. The 3 occupants of the Jeep were hospitalized for treatment of minor injuries. A portion of the I-390 southbound ramp in Gates will be closed beginning today. Bridge maintenance will close the left lane and shoulder of the I-390 south ramp to I-490 east. The project is expected to be completed by the end of June. Motorists are advised to seek alternate routes during the closures. Construction is weather dependent. According to RG&E, around 300 customers were without power in Gates in part of Greece after a tree fell on a power line. The Gates Fire District reports the tree fell around Spencerport Road and Francine Drive. Electric power was restored Sunday morning. Here are some blood drives happening this week for the WOKR Classic Country listening area. First one is being held today, Monday, June 1st, at St. John's Lutheran Church in Victor. The address is 888 Victor Egypt Road in Victor. The blood drive runs from 1:30 until 6:30. And then Wednesday, June 3rd, at the Canandaigua American Legion, Post 256, 454 Main Street in Canandaigua. That drive runs from 1 until 6. 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Tonight's Powerball jackpot will increase to an estimated $180 million as no players matched all six numbers during Saturday night's drawing.
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2: Classic Country WOKR weather. Monday stays sunny with a high near 67. Then Monday night turns mostly clear and cools down around 45 degrees. Tuesday is sunny and a little warmer, around 72 degrees with light winds. Tuesday night stays mostly clear near 50. Wednesday keeps the sunshine going and reaches the mid-70s with a light wind around 7 miles an hour. Wednesday night stays mostly clear and mild with lows around 55 degrees. Currently, it's clear.
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0: Reba McEntire's Why Haven't I Heard From You? It was back in November of 1975. Reba signed her first record deal. This year, celebrating her 50th anniversary in the music business with the release of a music capsule every month of the year, which includes some of her classics from way back then and her newer stuff as well mixed in too. Good morning. I'm Jeff DeWeese. I got Randy Travis coming up next.
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It's Tennessee Flat Top Fox from Roseanne Cash with her husband John Leventhal, working hard in the studio to put the finishing touches on what will be her next album, which Roseanne promises will be out sometime later this year. The exact date and the title of the collection, yet to be announced. Janie Fricke, Alabama, Tanya Tucker, all coming up this morning in just a bit. Here's Joe Diffie.

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0: After her move from Indiana to Nashville, Tennessee, to pursue her dreams in country music, she ended up singing harmony and background vocals, as well as on some commercial jingles for a number of years. The turning point for Janie Fricke came with the song Down to My Last Broken Heart, her first top five hit. Dr. Henry Heimlich introduced the Heimlich maneuver back in the mid-1970s, and over the years, it's estimated to have saved better than 100,000 lives, including the lives of Ronald Reagan, Elizabeth Taylor, Cher, Jack Lemmon, and Carrie Fisher. Dr. Heimlich himself, 10 years ago, when he was 96, living in a retirement home, performed the procedure on an 87-year-old resident there and saved her life just months before he passed away. Today is Heimlich Maneuver Day, Alabama, and Tanya Tucker coming up next.
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0: You may have recently heard Janie Fricke's Down to My Last Broken Heart on your radio. Teardrops and broken hearts, well, you know, they live in the same neighborhood. From Tanya Tucker and her album, What Do I Do With Me? It's Down to My Last Teardrop. That song written by Paul Davis for Tanya Tucker, a top five hit. Some Earl Thomas, Conley, and Dolly Parton on the way a little later. Sammy Kershaw coming up next.
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3: ABC News, I'm Sherry Preston. The U.S. and Iran trading attacks over the weekend, testing the ceasefire that had already been on shaky ground.
4: President Trump posted on social media overnight saying Iran really wants to come to a deal, urging his critics to sit back and relax, promising it will all work out in the end.
3: ABC's Karen Waugh, the judge who oversaw President Trump's IRS settlement, has essentially reopened the decision, including the $1.8 billion fund set up to benefit those who feel they've been wrong by the government. 35 former federal judges wrote to the judge who decided on the decision asking for another investigation into President Trump's dismissal, saying it was an abuse of the federal court system. Curfew at an ICE detention center in Newark, New Jersey has now been lifted. There have been protests going on outside. Some family members allege inhumane conditions inside. In Laos, five minors have been brought out to safety from that flooded out cave. Two are still missing. This is ABC News. The mandatory curfew that had been put in place for just outside the Delaney Hall ICE Detention Center in Newark has been lifted for the morning. ABC's Krista McNally has more on another rally that was held there on Sunday.
5: Governor Mikey Sherrill sent in state police to bring order outside of Delaney Hall. This all began over a week ago when detainees at the ICE facility started a hunger strike, claiming there is poor living conditions inside. That is when protesters began gathering outside, many supporting the detainees and some in favor of the United States Immigration and Customs Enforcement agents.
3: Families have now been allowed visits with those inside, which had previously been banned. Malaysia is the latest country to implement a social media ban for children younger than 16. The rules require social media platforms like Facebook, YouTube, TikTok, Instagram to implement age verification systems. Kids will have a month to download or transfer their data before the restrictions take place. I'm Sherry Preston, ABC News.
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7: A dog was rescued from a house fire Saturday afternoon. Fire started in the kitchen of a home on St. Paul Boulevard before spreading to other areas. The homeowners were able to get out safely. The homeowners were home at the time, along with their dog. Firefighters were able to rescue the dog from the kitchen and take it out to the homeowners. Rochester police report a car flipped multiple times Saturday afternoon after striking an SUV on Culver Road near Charwood Circle in Rochester. A Lexus sedan was southbound on Culver Road when it crossed the line and struck a Nissan SUV that was heading north at around 1 p.m. The driver of the Lexus is an 18-year-old man from Rochester. He was not injured in the crash. A 34-year-old woman from Rochester was the driver of the SUV. Also in the SUV, a 19-year-old male passenger and a 5-year-old who was riding in the back seat. No one inside the SUV was injured. Officers ticketed the driver of the Lexus for failing to maintain the lane. Plans to redevelop portions of the former Marketplace Mall site in Henrietta have taken another step forward after the town's board approved special use permits tied to the project. Approvals clear the way for a proposed transformation of the property from a traditional shopping mall into a complex focused primarily on medical, educational, residential, and civic uses. Among the planned additions are a new University of Rochester Medical Center Intellectual and Developmental Disabilities Institute, along with a new Mary Cariola's Children's Center. The redevelopment project still requires state approval before it can move forward. Town officials believe the sale of the property could be completed by this fall. Police are investigating a deadly crash that happened Friday afternoon on Rochester's northeast side. A 54-year-old pedestrian was struck on Culver Road near Vermont Street around 2:50 p.m. He was pronounced dead shortly after arriving at Strong Memorial Hospital. The striking vehicle remained at the scene. Police say it does not appear drugs or alcohol were factors. The circumstances of the crash remain under investigation. State police issued over 11,000 tickets statewide during the Memorial Day weekend enforcement campaign. Over 1,200 of those were here in the Finger Lakes region. Majority were for speeding or seatbelt violations. A total of 205 people were arrested for DWI statewide.
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8: Classic Country WOKR weather. Monday stays sunny with a high near 67. Then Monday night turns mostly clear and cools down around 45 degrees. Tuesday is sunny and a little warmer, around 72 degrees with light winds. Tuesday night stays mostly clear near 50. Wednesday keeps the sunshine going and reaches the mid-70s, with a light wind around 7 miles an hour. Wednesday night stays mostly clear and mild, with lows around 55 degrees. Currently, it's clear.
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0: It looks like a good time down the way, but it's probably crowded and noisy. We can have a cozy little party of our own and enjoy each other. Just two doors down, it's Dolly Parton. Good morning. Of all the songs Trisha Yearwood has recorded throughout the years, we've got her most favorite coming up next for you right here.
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0: It was just a few months ago that Marty Stewart revealed this year's inductees into the Country Music Hall of Fame, along with the Stanley Brothers and Paul Overstreet. Tim McGraw, also an inductee this year. He'll be performing at CMA Fest later in June, and in July kicking off his Pawn Shop guitar tour that gets underway on the 9th of next month in Bethel Woods, New York. Coming up, Winona Judd and the Forrester Sisters.
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2: 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A little bit of history for the New York Yankees. They had a 13-run third inning yesterday, and it was the biggest inning for the Yankees in 21 years. That's everything that they needed as they win over the A's by a 13-8 score. It was a 43-minute half inning with 11 hits, 4 walks, 4 steals, and 18 batters coming to the plate. Today's an off day for the Yankees. Tomorrow they'll take on Cleveland. Cam Schlittler will be on the mound. He is 7-2. The Mets got a 10-1 win against the Marlins yesterday. Juan Soto hit a grand slam. They complete the series sweep. The Mets do play tonight. They are in Seattle to play the Mariners. Austin Warren will start, although it's a bullpen game for the Mets.
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0: From the album Perfume, Ribbons and Pearls, it's Lonely Again from Kathy, June, Kim, and Christy, the Forrester Sisters. Good morning. It seems most days a lot of mean-spirited stuff is said. Maybe today we could buck the trend, at least for one day. Today is Say Something Nice Day. We got Lori Morgan and some Dwight Yoakam coming up.
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3: ABC News, I'm Sherry Preston. U.S. Central Command says it conducted self-defense strikes inside Iran over the weekend, saying it was in response to aggressive Iranian actions, including the shooting down of a U.S. drone over international waters. One big question, whether Israel's attacks on Lebanon are included in the overall ceasefire. Arrests outside the ICE detention center in Newark, where ABC's Phil Tate says an overnight curfew has just been lifted.
4: Police were in riot gear, the mountain unit on scene to enforce the curfew, ending with a few dozen arrests.
5: Having worked with New Jersey State Police and local law enforcement, I know how well trained they are. The best in the nation.
4: New Jersey Governor Sherrill, over the weekend, defended her decision to send in state police after they learned ICE was preparing to surge officers into the state to support the ongoing immigration crackdown.
3: Three Democratic senators introducing a bill that would halt President Trump's anti-weaponization fund and prevent taxpayer dollars from being used for it. This is ABC News. A Utah judge is set to decide today whether to bar reporters and the public from parts of a key upcoming hearing in the case of the man accused of killing Charlie Kirk. Tyler Robinson's defense has asked the judge to restrict access to the preliminary hearing on July 6th and to seal some evidence in the case. His defense team says the jury pool could be tainted. Growing excitement about a new treatment for pancreatic cancer that could open the door to other cancer treatments.
6: It's called daraxonrasib, and according to the results of a clinical trial, it can double a patient's survival time. In the trial of 500 patients with advanced pancreatic cancer, the drug reduced the overall risk of death by 60% compared to patients who had only chemotherapy. And those who took the drug lived substantially longer, for an average of 13 months, compared to about 6.5 months for those who only had chemo. Another benefit, it's a daily pill instead, with fewer side effects reported.
3: That's ABC's Sophie Flay. I'm Sherry Preston, ABC News.
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8: Good morning. For WOKR News of the Finger Lakes, I'm Ken Haight reporting.
9: Firefighters responded to a fire at a medical facility on Red Creek Drive Saturday morning after smoke detectors and a water flow alarm were activated. Henrietta Fire District companies were dispatched just after 8:30 a.m. Units arrived to find the building being evacuated and smoke visible inside. Firefighters located the fire on the first floor. It was being held in check by the building's automatic sprinkler system. Crews completed extinguishing efforts while simultaneously confirming all occupants had been safely evacuated from the building. Highland Cardiology has temporarily closed. The closure does not apply to Highland Hospital. Only Highland Cardiology has closed temporarily. A person is dead after a police chase ended in a fiery car crash on Lake Avenue. Around 10:15 a.m. last Friday, New York State Police attempted to stop a vehicle around Hudson Avenue and Avenue D, but the driver failed to comply, which led to a police chase. During the pursuit, troopers say the vehicle was heading south on Lake Avenue when they deployed spike strips, disabling the vehicle. The suspect's car sideswiped another car before crashing into a Jeep head-on with three people inside. The suspect's vehicle caught fire and was unable to get out of the car. He was pronounced dead at the scene. The three occupants of the Jeep were hospitalized for treatment of minor injuries. A portion of the I-390 southbound ramp and gates will be closed beginning today. Bridge maintenance will close the left lane and shoulder of the I-390 south ramp to I-490 east. The project is expected to be completed by the end of June. Motorists are advised to seek alternate routes during the closures. Construction is weather dependent. According to RG&E, around 300 customers were without power and gates in part of Greece after a tree fell on a power line. The Gates Fire District reports the tree fell around Spencerport Road and Francine Drive. Electric power was restored Sunday morning. Here are some blood drives happening this week for the WOKR Classic Country listening area. First one is being held today, Monday, June 1st, at St. John's Lutheran Church in Victor. The address is 888 Victor Egypt Road in Victor. The blood drive runs from 1:30 until 6:30. And then Wednesday, June 3rd, at the Canandaigua American Legion, Post 256, 454 Main Street in Canandaigua. That drive runs from 1 until 6. To schedule your appointment or see other upcoming blood drives in the area, visit redcrossblood.org or call 1-800-RED-CROSS. Tonight's Powerball jackpot will increase to an estimated $180 million as no players matched all six numbers during Saturday night's drawing. For WOKR News of the Finger Lakes, I'm Ken Hayes.
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10: Classic Country WOKR weather. Monday stays sunny with a high near 67. Then Monday night turns mostly clear and cools down around 45 degrees. Tuesday is sunny and a little warmer, around 72 degrees with light winds. Tuesday night stays mostly clear near 50. Wednesday keeps the sunshine going and reaches the mid-70s with a light wind around 7 miles an hour. Wednesday night stays mostly clear and mild with lows around 55 degrees. Currently, it's clear.
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0: At least the axle isn't sitting on a cinder block anymore after putting on that donut of a tire. Man, you know what? The radio's working good, too. It's Mary Tippin. Good morning. We got some George Strait coming up next.
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From the album House on Old Lonesome Road, a top five hit from the collection, she's got a single thing in mind. It's Conway Twitty. It was 16 years ago in June of 2014 that George Strait performed the final show on his Cowboy Rides Away tour. One of the first performers to step on the stage and wish him the very best, Alan Jackson. And George Strait announcing last week as a surprise to many, he's going to be returning the favor come the end of June at Alan Jackson's grand finale show. A sold-out affair since the very moments the tickets went on sale months ago. That happening at Nissan Stadium. It's Little Bitty from AJ.

0: sometimes makes someone have to think just a little bit harder after that question's posed. Why have you left the one you left me for? It's Crystal Gayle. Good morning. Last Friday, Alabama performed at Randy Owens' alma mater, Jacksonville State University, where not only did concertgoers enjoy some great Alabama music, but they also celebrated all together the opening of the Randy Owens Center for the Performing Arts. They're on the way next with one of their first big hits, some Sawyer Brown coming up too.
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0: It's like working as a salesperson. You may hear a whole lot of no's before you hear that yes. It's Sawyer Brown, and some girls do. Good morning. It was a true story in his life, which he turned into a beautiful song. We'll have it coming up next from country music storyteller Tom T. Hall.
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2: ABC News, I'm Sherry Preston. The U.S. and Iran exchanging fire over the weekend, drawing into question the ceasefire talks that had been happening. The war now in its fourth month. And, says ABC's Rachel Scott,
3: the economic toll continues to hit Americans here at home with these high gas prices. But the president still insists he is in no rush to make a deal late overnight. He posted on social media telling critics to sit back and relax, saying it will all work out in the end.
2: Dozens of arrests now reported outside the ICE detention facility in Newark, New Jersey, a mandatory curfew put in place over the weekend following days of determinations. Another strike into an alleged drug boat in the Eastern Pacific. Three more killed, bringing the number killed since the U.S. strikes began to more than 200. President Trump says he will headline the opening ceremony at the Great American State Fair, marking the nation's 250th birthday. That announcement after most of the musicians who had agreed to perform pulled out, complaining it was too partisan. This is ABC News. A Hollywood legend would have turned 100 years old today. ABC's Danny New with more on how fans of Marilyn Monroe are celebrating.
4: Born Norma Jean Mortensen, the L.A. native landed her breakout role in 1953's Niagara.
5: Ooh, do you feel the breeze from the subway? Isn't it delicious?
4: With now classic films like The 7-Year Itch.
6: I wanna be loved by you.
4: And over the weekend, a record-breaking 1,037 lookalikes gathered in Palm Springs, dressed in her iconic getup from 7-Year Itch.
7: You say 100 years. I feel like she never left us.
4: It appears this 100-year itch will never be scratched.
2: Chipmaker NVIDIA unveiling a new chip that puts AI capabilities directly into laptops and desktops to be delivered this fall. NVIDIA CEO Jensen Huang saying it's part of a 3-year deal they've been working on with Microsoft that will, in his words, reinvent PCs for the AI era. I'm Sherry Preston, ABC News.
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8: Good morning. For WOKR News of the Finger Lakes, I'm Ken Haight reporting.
9: A dog was rescued from a house fire Saturday afternoon. Fire started in the kitchen of a home on St. Paul Boulevard before spreading to other areas. The homeowners were able to get out safely. The homeowners were home at the time, along with their dog. Firefighters were able to rescue the dog from the kitchen and take it out to the homeowners. Rochester police report a car flipped multiple times Saturday afternoon after striking an SUV on Culver Road near Charwood Circle in Rochester. A Lexus sedan was southbound on Culver Road when it crossed the line and struck a Nissan SUV that was heading north at around 1 p.m. The driver of the Lexus is an 18-year-old man from Rochester. He was not injured in the crash. A 34-year-old woman from Rochester was the driver of the SUV. Also in the SUV, a 19-year-old male passenger and a 5-year-old who was riding in the back seat. No one inside the SUV was injured. Officers ticketed the driver of the Lexus for failing to maintain the lane. Plans to redevelop portions of the former Marketplace Mall site in Henrietta have taken another step forward after the town's board approved special use permits tied to the project. Approvals clear the way for a proposed transformation of the property from a traditional shopping mall into a complex focused primarily on medical, educational, residential, and civic uses. Among the planned additions are a new University of Rochester Medical Center Intellectual and Developmental Disabilities Institute, along with a new Mary Cariola's Children's Center. The redevelopment project still requires state approval before it can move forward. Town officials believe the sale of the property could be completed by this fall. Police are investigating a deadly crash that happened Friday afternoon on Rochester's northeast side. A 54-year-old pedestrian was struck on Culver Road near Vermont Street around 2:50 p.m. He was pronounced dead shortly after arriving at Strong Memorial Hospital. The striking vehicle remained at the scene. Police say it does not appear drugs or alcohol were factors. The circumstances of the crash remain under investigation. State police issued over 11,000 tickets statewide during the Memorial Day weekend enforcement campaign. Over 1,200 of those were here in the Finger Lakes region. Majority were for speeding or seatbelt violations. A total of 205 people were arrested for DWI statewide.
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11: Classic Country WOKR weather. Monday stays sunny with a high near 67. Then Monday night turns mostly clear and cools down around 45 degrees. Tuesday is sunny and a little warmer, around 72 degrees with light winds. Tuesday night stays mostly clear near 50. Wednesday keeps the sunshine going and reaches the mid-70s with a light wind around 7 miles an hour. Wednesday night stays mostly clear and mild with lows around 55 degrees. Currently, it's clear.
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0: It's telling everybody what you want to do and what you actually get done. It's Travis Tritt and Best of Intentions. The song, his last number one hit to date, it's found on the album Down the Road I Go. Inducted into the Country Music Hall of Fame this year. Tim McGraw coming up next.
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0: Well, doggone it, live and learn right there, Doug. Doug Stone, why didn't I think of that? Well, maybe next time he will. Researchers say the keypads on ATMs are just as dirty as public restrooms, which really doesn't surprise me right there, everybody using them. But to remind us to wash our hands after using an ATM, maybe the sound of a toilet should be played as the cash comes out right there. I just threw that in. It's just a thought.
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0: Doggone it, good way to put it right there. If you ain't loving, you ain't living for sure. And that, of course, George Strait. Back to it. Maybe you got a list like this, like Terry Clark. Better Things to Do, we'll have for you shortly. And Mickey Gilley, moments away.
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2: Classic Country WOKR weather. Monday stays sunny with a high near 67. Then Monday night turns mostly clear and cools down around 45 degrees. Tuesday is sunny and a little warmer, around 72 degrees, with light winds. Tuesday night stays mostly clear near 50. Wednesday keeps the sunshine going and reaches the mid-70s, with a light wind around 7 miles an hour. Wednesday night stays mostly clear and mild, with lows around 55 degrees. Currently, it's clear.
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0: Out the door and down the road, not even looking back right there. I tell you what, if you're not in it for love, I'm out of here. That, of course, Shania Twain making a statement right there. Louisiana Saturday Night coming up with Mel McDaniel helping us out in that department. And see what else we can get for you right after him.
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0: Well, that might be the case for you too, just like Juice Newton. Well, that's happened to me a time or two as well. Love's been a little bit hard on me. Thank you very much. I understand there's a new survey reveals that 4 in 10 of drivers find it very relaxing, and slightly over half like the feeling of independence it brings. Just getting out there and do a little driving. As a matter of fact, a little extra driving too. And nearly a third admit to taking the long way home to get a little extra time behind the wheel as well. Now, another third, they say that driving is their favorite part of the day, as they, well, they get right down to it and admit that it kind of gives them a chance to, well, do a little recharging.
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0: Well, that's what he wanted right there in the song anyway. Joe Diffie, Prop Me Up Beside the Jukebox If I Die. And getting back to it in a moment or two, talking about Mama. Boy, the things that she worked with and tried to make a lot better for that gentleman. Change his ways, but it didn't work. Mama tried. Merle Haggard right around the corner.
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2: Classic Country WOKR weather. Today stays sunny and near 67 degrees with a breeze around 10 miles an hour. Tonight stays mostly clear and cool around 45 degrees with light winds. Tuesday brings more sunshine and a warmer afternoon near 72 degrees. Then Tuesday night stays mostly clear and around 50. Wednesday keeps the sunshine going, climbing into the mid-70s with wind around 7 miles an hour. Currently, it's clear and 64 degrees.
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0: Well, definitely quite a story about that single white female right there. And I like the way she's singing it, too. That, of course, Shelley Wright here at the station with the best country hits around for sure. I'm from the country, lined out and ready to go, going that direction with Tracy Byrd helping us out in just a few shakes of a stick.
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And quite the story with Keith Wedley.

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0: I don't think that's a request right there. I think it's a more of a demand. The way she's singing that thing, Take It Back. That, of course, Reba McEntire. Understand a little story coming out about Reverend Paul A. Johnson. Maybe you have or have not heard about him. He was an Ohio minister, collected thousands of pencil sharpeners, and he passed away. This is back in 2010. His collection now lives at the Paul A. Johnson Pencil Sharpener Museum, part of the Hocking Hills Regional Welcome Center near Logan, Ohio. His 3,400 plus sharpeners right there displayed according to his original categories, and additional sharpeners from another collector, Frank Parades, right there. They've been added, bringing the total to about 5,000 or so right there. And boy, there's a bunch of different interesting pencil sharpeners out there. And I remember using those growing up in elementary school. And if you had your own, that one little one, you could just, it was kind of a rectangular thing right there. Put your pencil in and sharpen it that way. Oh, we thought we were high class that way. Brand new man, Kix Brooks and Ronnie Dunn, just moments away for sure.
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0: Don't even concern yourself about anything right there. Don't worry about me, baby. Janie Fricke, and a fine way to put it, too. Little story about that wink, and Neil McCoy getting us all the details right around the bend, and soon to follow, Barbara Mandrell.
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2: Taking a look at farm news small around the eastern United States, the state of Vermont recently banned the sale of paraquat, a powerful herbicide used by many Vermont farmers. This makes Vermont the first state to ban the use of paraquat, with legislators citing research showing links between paraquat and Parkinson's disease. The ban is set to go into effect on November 1st. Pennsylvania's fruit orchards have been hit hard this spring with historic freeze damage, near total losses for many crops. State officials in Pennsylvania say disaster actions are now underway. And South Carolina's peach crop is in good shape early season, with peach harvest already underway in some areas. More news at OnTheFarmRadio.com. 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Information at familyforestcarbon.org. Our pearl of wisdom today comes from Milton Berle, who had a very interesting observation one time. That's when he said, if opportunity doesn't knock, build a door. That's your pearl of wisdom. You're on the farm and I'm H.
4: ABC News, I'm Sherry Preston. The Middle East ceasefire now in question. The U.S. and Iran exchanging fire overnight around the Strait of Hormuz. President Trump posting that critics should calm down because it will all work out. All of it leading to more pain at the pump, says ABC's Mary Bruce.
5: Gas is up more than $1.30 since the war began. There's a new analysis from Moody's that says that the average American household is now paying $450 more in gas and energy since the war started. So the economic pain of this is real.
4: Tina Peters is out of prison. She's the former clerk from Colorado convicted of pushing election conspiracy theories and breaching security after the 2020 election. She was let out early after pressure on the governor from President Trump. Serena Williams coming back to professional tennis. 4 years after she retired, she accepted a wildcard invitation to play doubles at an upcoming tournament. The number of deaths believed to be from Ebola, now more than 280 with 1,000 suspected cases. This is ABC News. The driver of that bus that plowed into several cars stopped for construction on I-95 in Virginia last week has now been charged with involuntary manslaughter. Five people were killed in the crash, including a mother, a father, and their two children who were headed to a family wedding in South Carolina. Let's give some respect to the lowly pigeon. The little birds have something that amounts to a compass in their liver, researchers say. ABC's Wayne Cabot has her story.
6: Studies of pigeon migration show that they have an internal compass. German scientists finding a magnetic-like material in their liver that aligns with the Earth's magnetic field. University of Bonn researcher Christian Kurtz.
7: Our study also contains evidence all these macrophages in the liver are connected to nerves. They all go to the brain.
6: Wild species migrate seasonally up to 1,200 miles. The common city pigeon just kind of hangs around within a mile or two. Wayne Cabot, ABC News.
4: I'm Sherry Preston, ABC News.
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8: I'm Ken Haight for WOKR News of the Finger Lakes.
9: The Fairport Fire Department did not have far to go when responding to a garage fire on Pleasant Street. The fire was reported around noon at 22 Pleasant Street in Fairport. The address is directly behind the Fairport Fire Station No. 1. The detached garage fire caused exposure problems for multiple houses and the fire station. Rochester police report a car flipped multiple times Saturday afternoon after striking an SUV on Culver Road near Charwood Circle in Rochester. A Lexus sedan was southbound on Culver Road when it crossed the line and struck a Nissan SUV that was heading north at around 1 p.m. The driver of the Lexus is an 18-year-old man from Rochester. He was not injured in the crash. A 34-year-old woman from Rochester was the driver of the SUV. Also in the SUV, a 19-year-old male passenger and a 5-year-old who was riding in the back seat. No one inside the SUV was injured. Officers ticketed the driver of the Lexus for failing to maintain the lane. A person is dead after a police chase ended in a fiery car crash on Lake Avenue. Around 10:15 a.m. last Friday, New York State police attempted to stop a vehicle around Hudson Avenue and Avenue D, but the driver failed to comply, which led to a police chase. During the pursuit, troopers say the vehicle was heading south on Lake Avenue when they deployed spike strips, disabling the vehicle. The suspect's car sideswiped another car before crashing into a Jeep head-on with three people inside. The suspect's vehicle caught fire and was unable to get out of the car. He was pronounced dead at the scene. The three occupants of the Jeep were hospitalized for treatment of minor injuries. Firefighters responded to a fire at a medical facility on Red Creek Drive Saturday morning after smoke detectors and a water flow alarm were activated. Henrietta Fire District companies were dispatched just after 8:30 a.m. Units arrived to find the building being evacuated and smoke visible inside. Firefighters located the fire on the first floor. It was being held in check by the building's automatic sprinkler system. Crews completed extinguishing efforts while simultaneously confirming all occupants had been safely evacuated from the building. Highland Cardiology has temporarily closed. The closure does not apply to Highland Hospital. Only Highland Cardiology has closed temporarily. The Honey Oy American Legion Auxiliary Monthly Dinner is being held today, Monday, June 1st, from 4 to 6 p.m. or gone. 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
11: Classic Country WOKR weather. Today, stay sunny and near 67 degrees with a breeze around 10 miles an hour. Tonight, stays mostly clear and cool, around 45 degrees with light winds. Tuesday brings more sunshine and a warmer afternoon near 72 degrees. Then Tuesday night stays mostly clear and around 50. Wednesday keeps the sunshine going, climbing into the mid-70s with wind around 7 miles an hour. Currently, it's clear and 65 degrees.
12: 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The Yankees will be back on the diamond on Tuesday, beginning a three-game set against the Cleveland Guardians. It'll be Cam Schlittler getting the start for the Yankees, Cleveland countering with Joey Cantillo. On Sunday, the Yankees beat the A's in Sacramento 13-8. They scored all 13 runs in the third inning. Ben Rice, two hits, four RBIs. Yankees 5-1 on a six-game road trip. The Mets in Seattle tonight as they begin a three-game series with the Mariners, looking to extend a four-game win streak after they swept Miami over the weekend at Citi Field, winning Sunday 10-1, getting a grand slam from Juan Soto. The Mets will go with Austin Warren tonight, while the Mariners will counter with Emerson Hancock. And game one of the NBA Finals will be on Wednesday night as the Knicks are in San Antonio to take on the Spurs. 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
1: 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That, of course, Sawyer Brown. That seven-year ache rearing its ugly head again. Roseanne Cash kind of leading you that direction. 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

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Yep, lights are on, but nobody's home. 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

0: Doggone it, would have made a big old difference right there. I wish you could have turned my head and just left my heart alone. And of course, the Oak Ridge Boys helping us out to wind down that set. Little study came out, found that young women are almost as prone to road rage as young men. And the study found that female drivers are nearly as likely to tailgate, yell abusive language right there, shake their fists, and, you know, blast their horns and cut in front of other drivers. So if you see that, just keep your patience, keep your cool right there, and just try to move on as peacefully as you can. You never know what could happen in a road rage situation. And boy, in this day and age, for sure, be safe out there. Eddie Rabbit, I Love a Rainy Night, just moments away.
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0: Ain't nothing wrong with that. Good old place to be, next to you, next to me. Boy, that's a nice little visual right there in my mind anyway. Shenandoah getting us all the details. John Conley, the legendary John Conley, helping us out with Common Man just moments away. And Kick a Little with Little Texas, not that far off.
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2: Classic Country WOKR weather. Today stays sunny and near 67 degrees with a breeze around 10 miles an hour. Tonight stays mostly clear and cool around 45 degrees with light winds. Tuesday brings more sunshine and a warmer afternoon near 72 degrees. Then Tuesday night stays mostly clear and around 50. Wednesday keeps the sunshine going, climbing into the mid-70s with wind around 7 miles an hour. Currently, it's clear and 66 degrees.
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0: Boy, bottom line, you cannot go wrong with Country Sunshine. Maybe you were raised on it too. There you go with Donnie West. Boy, the image is coming to mind with that one every time I hear it. No one else on earth. Big compliment going your direction right there from Winona Judd. Getting you all the details in a moment or two for sure.
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0: It seems like they're growing every minute right there. Oh, the way that song goes, and boy, maybe that's happened to you too. Some Kind of Trouble. That, of course, Tanya Tucker. Here's an interesting nugget from, a travel study that came out. They say about 11 to 16% of Americans have never left their home state in their entire lives. I've known a few people like that, but my wife and I have been fortunate to travel many, many places, as a matter of fact. So if you get a chance to see this great land we live in, boy, there's a bunch of great things to see out there. Also, this kind of wacky but true right here. A wanted fugitive in China was caught after he applied for a job at a police station. Yeah, of all places right there, a background check is what, well, that did him in for sure. I guess he wasn't thinking.
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0: Well, there are some images popping into my brain right there, and that one, that kind of brings a tear to your eye, too. That old flame right there, Alabama. Boy, I tell you, that kind of twists the heart around for sure, that kind of situation. Terry Clark with another situation about poor, poor, pitiful me. We'll get you more details about that with Terry. And soon to follow, Bellamy Brothers waiting in the wings.
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2: Classic Country WOKR weather. Today, stays sunny and near 67 degrees with a breeze around 10 miles an hour. Tonight, stays mostly clear and cool around 45 degrees with light winds. Tuesday brings more sunshine and a warmer afternoon near 72 degrees. Then Tuesday night stays mostly clear and around 50. Wednesday keeps the sunshine going, climbing into the mid-70s with wind around 7 miles an hour. Currently, it's clear and 68 degrees.
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0: That's a good way to put it right there. And maybe that's kind of happened to you too in your life as well. That ain't no way to go. Kix Brooks and Ronnie Dunn laying it on the line for us right here. Out there looking for love, Johnny Lee taking us down memory lane with this one in a moment or two. I guarantee it.
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Shouldn't be doing it, but I'm crying my heart out over you, Ricky Skaggs. Good afternoon. It's a Monday. Oh, the dreaded Monday, my friend. Another work week underway. Jim West playing your favorite classic country. Here's Tim McGraw.

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0: Not what I did. It's what I didn't do. Boy, I've heard that phrase before. Steve Warner. Steve Warner, classic country with Jim West. Glad you're here today. Hope the weekend was good. Now let's get you through another work week. Coming up, Keith Whitley and Clay Walker and a bunch more.
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2: Classic Country WOKR weather. Today stays sunny and near 67 degrees with a breeze around 10 miles an hour. Tonight stays mostly clear and cool around 45 degrees with light winds. Tuesday brings more sunshine and a warmer afternoon near 72 degrees. Then Tuesday night stays mostly clear and around 50. Wednesday keeps the sunshine going, climbing into the mid-70s with wind around 7 miles an hour. Currently, it's clear and 66 degrees.
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0: It's the classic country music we all grew up with. Faith Hill, Peace of My Heart with Jim West on the way. Some John Anderson, How About Straight Tequila Night. That was one of his big ones. Not far off.
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0: 50 cents. No phone, no boo, no pets. I ain't got no cigarettes, but 2 hours of pushing.
1: He was from the small Route 66 town of Eric, Oklahoma, right along the Mother Road, which is celebrating their 100th anniversary of that fabled highway. Roger Miller, King of the Road, rather appropriate song this afternoon, Classic Country Monday with Jim West and the Judds.

0: What we've got here is nothing but the very best in your favorite classic country. 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

0: Good friends, good whiskey, good loving, good gravy. It's a Monday afternoon with Hank Williams Jr. And straight ahead, some Alan Jackson, Conway Twitty, Patty Loveless. Boy, what a lineup. Yeah, don't go anywhere.
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2: ABC News, I'm Michelle Franzen. After Iran state media signaled talks were off between the U.S. and Iran due to ongoing Israeli strikes in Lebanon, President Trump says he made separate calls to Israel's prime minister and Hezbollah mediators, and says both sides have agreed not to attack the other. Iran still keeping a stranglehold on the Strait of Hormuz. Gas buddies Patrick DeHaan says that's sent trading oil prices up today. Americans could see prices at the pump go even higher.
3: The national average we still anticipate could be $4.80 a gallon over the course of this summer. So while we've gotten a little bit of a two-week break from high prices, we could go right back up, and it's still not impossible that later this summer, even ahead of July 4, that we could see the national average pressing $5 a gallon.
2: Health officials say they're working to trace Ebola outbreak in the Democratic Republic of Congo, more than 1,000 suspected cases. But the WHO says there are no confirmed cases outside Central Africa. And severe storms are targeting parts of the South and plains today. This is ABC News. In Los Angeles, officials are offering an update to security preps for next week's kickoff of the FIFA World Cup.
4: In what law enforcement here is calling one of the largest security operations in Los Angeles history, the focus is broad during World Cup events on things like drunk driving and fake tickets, but also on terrorism and the threat drones could pose. The FBI's Patrick Grandy says there will be teams looking for drones and forcing them down.
5: There will be a zero tolerance policy that we have in effect, and we will be aggressively pursuing violators of those laws.
4: The sheriff here says he's been assured by the federal government there will be no immigration enforcement at FIFA events by ICE agents. Alex Stone, ABC News, Los Angeles.
2: The first match happening in L.A. with the U.S. hosting games across the country for weeks. In Laos, the remaining two missing miners in a remote cave have been located by rescue crews. They report hearing knocking sounds. Crews, though, still finding a way to get them out. Five other miners were rescued earlier. Michelle Franzen, ABC.
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6: I'm Ken Haight for WOKR News of the Finger Lakes.
7: Police are investigating a deadly crash that happened Friday afternoon on Rochester's northeast side. A 54-year-old pedestrian was struck on Culver Road near Vermont Street around 2:50 p.m. He was pronounced dead shortly after arriving at Strong Memorial Hospital. The striking vehicle remained at the scene. Police say it does not appear drugs or alcohol were factors. The circumstances of the crash remain under investigation. A dog was rescued from a house fire Saturday afternoon. Fire started in the kitchen of a home on St. Paul Boulevard before spreading to other areas. The homeowners were able to get out safely. The homeowners were home at the time, along with their dog. Firefighters were able to rescue the dog from the kitchen and take it out to the homeowners. Plans to redevelop portions of the former Marketplace Mall site in Henrietta have taken another step forward after the town's board approved special use permits tied to the project. The approvals clear the way for a proposed transformation of the property from a traditional shopping mall into a complex focused primarily on medical, educational, residential, and civic uses. Among the planned additions are a new University of Rochester Medical Center Intellectual and Developmental Disabilities Institute, along with a new Mary Cariola's Children's Center. The redevelopment project still requires state approval before it can move forward. Town officials believe the sale of the property could be completed by this fall. State police issued over 11,000 tickets statewide during the Memorial Day weekend enforcement campaign. Over 1,200 of those were here in the Finger Lakes region. Majority were for speeding or seatbelt violations. A total of 205 people were arrested for DWI statewide. The Fairport Fire Department did not have far to go when responding to a garage fire on Pleasant Street. The fire was reported around noon at 22 Pleasant Street in Fairport. The address is directly behind the Fairport Fire Station No. 1. The detached garage fire caused exposure problems for multiple houses and the fire station.
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9: Classic Country WOKR weather. Tonight stays mostly clear with a low around 45 degrees. and winds 1 to 7 miles an hour. Tuesday is sunny and milder, with temperatures in the lower 70s and winds 2 to 9 miles an hour. Tuesday night turns partly cloudy and slips back to around 50 degrees. Wednesday stays sunny and warmer, reaching the upper 70s, with a mostly clear Wednesday night around 55 degrees. Thursday looks sunny again and even warmer, near 82 degrees. Currently, it's clear and 66 degrees.
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0: Kentucky's Patti Loveless and Blame It On Your Heart. Monday afternoon with Jim West. A lot of folks in country music celebrated birthdays over the weekend. And today, on Saturday, Wynonna Judd had a birthday. Also, the late Johnny Gimble, one of the great fiddle players in country music, Johnny Gimble. Sunday's birthdays include the late Hazel Smith. She was working for Waylon Jennings back in the day. The late Johnny Paycheck had a birthday yesterday as well. And today's birthdays is Monday, 1st of June. Ronnie Dunn from Brooks and Dunn, and the late Johnny Bond, and the late Wayne Kemp. Wayne Kemp was a great singer-songwriter from back in the 60s. Happy birthday if it's your birthday.
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And by the way, if you are writing that rent or mortgage payment check out, it is the 1st of June. Yeah, June 1st, underway all day.

Well, together they sound like they're a law firm, Foster and Lloyd, sort of like what Brooks and Dunn might be too, possibly a law firm, but no, they're country singers is what they are. Foster and Lloyd.

0: Quite crazy over you. Monday afternoon with Jim West. We're just crazy that you're listening with us here this afternoon. We're crazy over you listening. On the way, some Reba and Little Rock and Mary Chapin Carpenter and more.
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0: Mary Chapin Carpenter, and I feel lucky. Do you feel lucky? Well, the only time I feel lucky is when I think I might win the lottery. But then I never do. Story of my life. Probably yours too, right? On the way, Ricky Skaggs, great song from Tanya Tucker and Waylon Jennings.
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2: Classic Country WOKR weather. Tonight stays mostly clear with a low around 45 degrees and winds 1 to 7 miles an hour. Tuesday is sunny and milder with temperatures in the lower 70s and winds 2 to 9 miles an hour. Tuesday night turns partly cloudy and slips back to around 50 degrees. Wednesday stays sunny and warmer, reaching the upper 70s, with a mostly clear Wednesday night around 55 degrees. Thursday looks sunny again and even warmer, near 82 degrees. Currently, it's clear and 66 degrees.
3: 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The Yankees will be back on the diamond on Tuesday, beginning a three-game set against the Cleveland Guardians. It'll be Cam Schlittler getting the start for the Yankees, Cleveland countering with Joey Cantillo. On Sunday, the Yankees beat the A's in Sacramento 13-8. They scored all 13 runs in the third inning. Ben Rice, two hits, four RBIs. Yankees 5-1 on a six-game road trip. The Mets in Seattle tonight as they begin a three-game series with the Mariners, looking to extend a four-game win streak after they swept Miami over the weekend at Citi Field, winning Sunday 10-1, getting a grand slam from Juan Soto. The Mets will go with Austin Warren tonight, while the Mariners will counter with Emerson Hancock. And game one of the NBA Finals will be on Wednesday night as the Knicks are in San Antonio to take on the Spurs. 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

0: Miss T, Miss Tanya Tucker, Two Sparrows and a Hurricane. Before that, Ricky Skaggs and Uncle Penn. And boy, on the way, some Joe DiMassina and more great classic country.
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It's some fine crystal this afternoon on your radio Monday with Jim West and Crystal Gale. Good afternoon, Ricky Van Shelton, reviving a song that came out originally back about 1962 by a guy named Ned Miller. It was the only big hit he had. Here's From a Jack to a King.

0: All hail the Queen of Memphis from Confederate Railroad. Yeah, that's the name of the band, Confederate Railroad. It's Jim West playing the hits. Your favorite classic country Monday afternoon. Leanne Rimes' number one hit, One Way Ticket, is on the way. And a classic song from one of my favorite songwriters. I've mentioned this before. Rodney Crowell, very prolific songwriter. A song from him on the way as well in just a bit.
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0: Rodney Crowell, and after all this time, he's the same guy that brought us great songs like Waylon Jennings, I Ain't Living Long Like This, Stars on the Water, Leaving Louisiana in the Broad Daylight, wrote that for the Oak Ridge Boys, and he's written a whole bunch of great number one hits over the years, and a great songwriter and singer, Rodney Crowell, after all this time. Stay close. From the Oak Ridge Boys, got another great song on the way, even Tim McGraw and Faith Hill. Tim, by the way, is getting set to kick off a big 33-city concert tour in July. Starting July the 9th, it'll be Tim McGraw's Pawn Shop Guitar Tour.
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2: Classic Country WOKR weather. Tonight stays mostly clear with a low around 45 degrees and winds 1 to 7 miles an hour. Tuesday is sunny and milder with temperatures in the lower 70s and winds 2 to 9 miles an hour. Tuesday night turns partly cloudy and slips back to around 50 degrees. Wednesday stays sunny and warmer, reaching the upper 70s, with a mostly clear Wednesday night around 55 degrees. Thursday looks sunny again and even warmer, near 82 degrees. Currently, it's clear and 66 degrees.
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0: You should be living your own dream, not someone else's dream. There's Faith Hill, Jim West playing the classic country hits, boy. Got a little Bakersfield music coming up. Going to be heading down the streets of Bakersfield, or is it Buckersfield? Yeah, streets of Bakersfield with Dwight, old Buck, coming up.
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0: Well, actually, the lady came from West Virginia, but the name of the song is She Came from Fort Worth. There's Kathy Mattea. It's your favorite classic country coming up. Boy, I love this one. Big hit from Charlie Daniels and the Boys, the Charlie Daniels Band, and of course, The Devil Went Down to Georgia is next. Plus, some Alan Jackson.
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down to Georgia. He was looking for a soul to steal. He was in a bind because he was way behind and he was willing to make a deal. When he came across this young man sawing on a fiddle and playing it hot, and the devil jumped up on a hickory stump and said, "Boy, let me tell you what. I guess you didn't know it, but I'm a fiddle player too. And if you'd care to take a dare, I'll make a bet with you. Now you play pretty good fiddle, boy, but give the devil his due. I bet a fiddle of gold against your soul, 'cause I think I'm better than you."

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Johnny said, "Devil, just come on back if you ever want to try again. 'Cause I told you once, you son of a gun,

0: That's right, Alan. Alan Jackson's Chattahoochee. Every time I play that song, I remember Alan in concert for many years, putting a big old video up on the screen in front of the crowd whenever that song played, him water skiing in a cowboy hat and cowboy boots, and just his cowboy boots out there water skiing to the song Chattahoochee. Alan, of course, getting set to, a couple of weeks from now, at the end of this month on June 27th, for his last call, the finale, the final concert at Nissan Stadium. And you know, you probably heard that Alan Jackson has brought in George Strait and Lainey Wilson as late additions to the concert that day.
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2: Classic Country WOKR weather. Tonight stays mostly clear with a low around 45 degrees and winds 1 to 7 miles an hour. Tuesday is sunny and milder with temperatures in the lower 70s and winds 2 to 9 miles an hour. Tuesday night turns partly cloudy and slips back to around 50 degrees. Wednesday stays sunny and warmer, reaching the upper 70s, with a mostly clear Wednesday night around 55 degrees. Thursday looks sunny again and even warmer, near 82 degrees. Currently, it's clear and 64 degrees.
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